0: 89983.
1: I'll be out of the McNary County Justice Complex. Any mileage is 32693.
0: 32693 and 1920.

Jack First, and then create a copy of Laurel from O'Brien County. Laurel First, stolen vehicle pulled from the area of Highway 431 near a fishing pond outside of Union City where the owner was fishing. The vehicle, no description, no tag information, was loaded onto a trailer pulled by a white Tahoe and being followed by a gray Jeep Renegade. Last seen around 1830, this date and the direction of travel is contact is made. Notify O'Brien County, end of below.

0: 4483. En route to 1066 Dr. Lewis Drive for oversized load that struck some power lines, and I think there's going to be a possible 1065 in progress now.
1: 10-4.

0: 8867.
1: I think that you had it in there on the narrative. Are y'all for sure that there's no injuries?
0: The county reported it as a 1045. That they couldn't give you a vehicle description. They've decided the road's not blocked.
1: 1045.

Sentinel Unit 1057, I-40 west of the 51, a CMV with smoke coming out of the top of the truck that smells bad. Complainant advised at one point she seen actual flames come out of the top of the truck. It'll be a tank that is white color. She did not have a description of the front of the truck. I-40 west of the 51.

in District 4. Lauderdale County requesting assistance at Ripley High School for a fight in progress with shots fired as well. Ripley is on scene as well as Lauderdale County, but requesting assist if any is available.

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1: 4574, go ahead.
0: Are you going to be primary or is 4483 going to be primary?
1: I'm primary. 4483 and 4565 are about to be interrupted by another call.
0: 10-4, thank you.

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0: Tennessee 28733, Bravo, November, Zulu, Mike, displayed on a white Ford sedan.
1: 10-4. Turns on a 2011 white Ford, expiration of 131-2027 to a Franklin Jones out of Union City, confirmed insurance on that car.
0: 10-4, further.
1: 10-4.

0: 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Could you check with McNary County, see what they're running code to?
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1: The single vehicle, they're reporting it as a 45 at Highway 22 in Industrial Park Drive. Weekly County was attempting to pull over a vehicle and it crashed and overturned with entrapment.

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1: 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You can change it to a 1083. Damage was less than threshold. Driver advised you did not want to report.
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1: 8932.
0: 155, eastbound at the 15 over 2. Going to be out with Tennessee tag 308, Bravo, Delta, Mike, Bravo, Red, Lincoln.
1: 4.

8-11. 8-11. Madison County is reporting a 1083 with the roadway blocked at 1033 Highway 18 around Meaden. Good morning. 10-4.

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0: So 1045, 1053 occurred at the prison Northwest Correctional Complex. The vehicle on scene is a Toyota Corolla. The county's also on scene. I asked them to go see if the prison has any footage and see if they can figure out what the vehicle is that left.
1: Yeah, boy, I'll be real.
0: 10-4.
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2: 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It's been confirmed, 10-7.
0: 10-4.
3: If you'll just put me on that call, call the county back and say they're going to have to take care of it. I'm the only one 10-8 from Madison tonight.
0: 10-4.
1: 4532. 4532. Do you want me to, like, run up 18 and take care of that one at Madison?
0: 10-4, thank you.

8011, is this going to be in Trenton? It's going to be outside of Martin. Everyone.

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Jackson on Unit 1057, I-40 West at the 86 over 6. Will be a white transit van, 28 of 780, Delta Echo Charlie out of Indiana. No tail lights and all over the roadway. Called in by an off-duty sheriff.

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8943. 8943. 8943. 8943. 8943. 8943. 8943. 8943. 8943. 8943. 8943. 8943. 8943. 8943. 8943. 8943. 8943. 8943. 8943. 8943. 8943. 8943. 8943. 8943. 8943. 8943. 8943. 8943. 8943. 8943. 8943. 8943. 8943. 8943. 8943. 8943. 8943. 8943. 8943. 8943. 8943. 8943. 8943. 8943. 8943. 8943. 8943. 8943. 8943. 8943. 8943. 8943. 8943. 8943. 8943. 8943. 8943. 8943. 8943. 8943. 8943. 8943

Dispatch, any unit in the area, 1057, I-40 east from the 76. Here we have CMV hauling a grain trailer, driving at excessive speeds all over the roadway. I-40 east from the 76.

0: 76. Can you go up to the interstate to see if you can intercept this commercial vehicle when it comes out?
1: Yeah, we're on that way.

0: 76.
1: I'm on Route 40 near the 105 mile marker. What's your current location?
0: They're passing the 89.2 in the correct, and now they're passing the 90 in the left lane.
1: 10-4 passes the 90.
0: Affirmative.

0: out past the 92.6 in the right lane. Heavy brake checking, still swerving.
1: Yeah, well.

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1: 8876.
0: Alright, I'm staying up at the 98. Have those callers on your flashes on or something.
1: 10-4. Okay, they're passing you right now. He said the vehicle was slamming on its brakes. I believe it's going to be in the right lane.
0: 10-4, they already passed me.
1: He was passing you apparently as we were talking on the radio. The caller is in some sort of entertainer bus, and it's probably going to be a red or maroon cap with a green trailer. Now passing the 99.4. Vehicles in the left lane, swerving between both lanes.

0: Actually, if it's the one to the left, I think it is best to call her.
1: Hey, 7610, I'm on the phone still.
0: Which vehicle is it?
1: He says it has a grain trailer. Just a second.
0: Just asking if it's the one I'm behind and towards the trail about these trailers back in the dark.

0: And he said it's in the left lane, and it's the one that's making the lane change right now that you're behind.
1: Yeah, well.
0: He said you're slightly behind it to the side, and it just made a lane change.
1: Yeah, we're under it. 10-4.

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0: 27 returns to an Eagle out of Pocahontas, Bravo Delta, expiration 2034, no dumpsmen or restrictions, child restraint, seatbelt time is null, the bull 1046. Right away.
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0: I believe I'm 1097. We're going to be at the 106 over 6 westbound.
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back from Cars 1057. I-40 eastbound from the 108, a white cab commercial vehicle, the white trailer that has HP on the back of the trailer, the tag of 134719 Alpha, unknown state, failing to maintain lane. I-40 eastbound from the 108.

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0: 9876, 1081 CMB. 8876. I-40 East, 107. Tennessee, trailer tag, 19573535 Tango. White CMB, tractor truck.
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Bassin Coast, 10-57. I-40 eastbound from the 82, a commercial vehicle described as a day cab. It's got very dim headlights. Hard to see, I-40 eastbound from the 82.

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Gasak standing in the mirror, 1057, off way left from the 61. Caller is in a boxed produce truck. Vehicle behind him, so he can't see to identify the type of vehicle. Every time he changes lanes, the car follows. He's taking two exits, the car follows. Caller again is in a boxed produce truck.

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0: Yeah, I've got one vehicle, 1045, State Route 22 and 2nd Avenue in Milledgeville. Turn up Redford, folks, if he ran off the road.
1: Devil.
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1: I will be with my FTO,
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1: 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Head up 1 vehicle, 10-45, 1593, Brevard Road in Union City. South Fulton, off straight of the deer, they're out of the roadway.
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0: 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Copy remarks. I believe this vehicle may not be inspectable. Just leave this call as a 1081. I'll be back tonight. Code 3.
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0: 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Haley County is requesting assistance with a 1081 I-40 West at around the 53 or the 4, possibly a 1049.
1: 1040.
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1: 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It's going to be 1016, 1 Bravo Mike, starting mileage 113955 to Gibson County Jail.
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0: 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A log truck versus a dump truck. 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
1: 8838. I'm gonna be out I-40 westbound at the 76 before the escape out here with a flat. Unless it's another one at the 68.
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0: 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I take my 1020 to Highway 64 and Pinewood.
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0: Okay, from what I'm seeing, it looks like that 29 is going to be confirmed. I'll try to get in contact with Jefferson County Sheriff and see if they want.
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0: 2 vehicle 1045, Tennessee 219 and Highway 70 at Huntington. CMV versus a truck, unknown 1088.
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0: 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Can I get a Jackson case number? Could you put it in the remarks in the cab for me? Still showing up as Shelby.
1: What?

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1: Great, go ahead.
0: 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They're advising they don't have anything on them.
1: Ten four, so it's gonna be a bad hit.
0: Yeah, 10-4.
1: 10-4.

0: 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8.27 right. 8.27 right. 8.27 right. 8.27 right. 8.27 right. 8.27 right. 8.27 right. 8.27 right. 8.27 right. 8.27 right. 8.27 right. 8.27 right. 8.27 right. 8.27 right. 8.27 right. 8.27 right. 8.27 right. 8.27 right. 8.27 right. 8.27 right. 8.27 right. Got a Michigan at Portion and 27, one ready?
1: Yeah, probably.
0: Michigan at Portion is going to be Romeo Charlie 07351, break. 27 will be Sierra 522-440, 291-502.
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Bentonville, Clarkson, 57 off Lee West, around the 34 over 6. Blue SUV all over the roadway. Failure to maintain lanes, cutting off other vehicles off Lee West at the 34 over 6.

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0: I have one vehicle, 46, 8425, Highway 100 in Scottsdale. Vehicle versus a telephone pole. The flipped in front of this address. Driver's still on seat.
1: Hello.
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Is there an updated 1020 on that vehicle?

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0: 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Humboldt PD advised they'll work the crash. I'm going to take care of the level one inspection.

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0: 8806, I'm back today.
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0: Jacksonville Unit 57 I-40 westbound from the 40 steep. Commercial vehicle, white tractor, white trailer. All over the road, high rate of speed and tailgating. Virginia tag 237945, Tango Foxtrot.
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3: 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Plates on the front, I can't read it. I'll tell you my tight line.
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1: 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He's got a service truck here. You're with Rhonda. I'm leaving.
0: 10-4.
1: Forty-five, forty-three, signal 21.
0: 45, 43, affirmative. Okay, I'll

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0: Would you be en route to that 1046, please?
1: Yeah,
0: North. Let me know if you need additional units.

0: 14 over 10 8 Shelby, we support 5P to 5A. I'll be returning Sunday.
1: 14 10 4.

Jack Stallion, 1057, I-40 westbound from the 121. All over the road, Ford F-150. White in color. Has a bunch of equipment in the bed of the truck. It almost hit another vehicle. Unable to maintain lanes. Caller is in a CMV with a car trailer.

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0: 8873. Message to the White F-150. 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He's right behind it. He is hauling Corvettes on his truck. Advised he's almost hit another vehicle again.
1: Seventy-four. I'm on my way to 111 now.
0: People.
2: 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Silver vehicle and normal description, erratic driving and failure to maintain lanes, 70 East and Alteration Lane.

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1: 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It keeps going in and out. I'll be working off my portable.
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0: 67.
1: I'm behind that car hauler with the Corvette. I'm not seeing that F-150 though.
0: 10-4 caller, call back and advise it exited off at 108.
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1: 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He said that vehicle exited northbound.
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1: 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It looks like it's going to be some kind of a service truck or something. The main color on the truck is white. I believe it has some kind of like orange stickers.
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0: 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Going to try to turn around, look at the bumper in the roadway.
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Jackson, all units, ready to copy a silver alert. Silver alert has been issued on behalf of the Memphis Police Department for Annie Oliver. Annie is a 91-year-old female black, 5'4", 130 pounds with black hair and brown eyes. Annie was last seen on August the 10th of 2023. Break. Annie has a medical condition that may impair her ability to return safely without assistance. If you have seen Annie or have information regarding her whereabouts, contact the Memphis Police Department. End of follow-up.

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Tactical Unit 1057, I-40 westbound from the 101. A brown Ford Taurus. Tennessee Tag 579, Charlie Golf Papa Victor, Tipton County. All over the road, he almost hit the complainant. They both pulled in at the 101. Confrontation was made. Then the driver left, headed back eastbound, and the complainant went home. Brown Ford Taurus.

TBI 204. Our group has had a 1099. It's no longer active. We have a subject, but it was involved in a rollover, and we were wanting to see if we could get a 47 route to check him out, and then probably a unit to do the crash report at 3903 Millington Street. Just be advised that it's between two sets of trees. It looks like it's almost a burn pit back here. It's not very well marked from the road. It's just large gravel road, but this is the closest we have to the area.

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1: I'm 40 West at the 89. I'll be a white Ford Flex. Tennessee, T-Rex, Mike, Charlie, Sierra, 6, Lulu, 7, 10 South.
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0: 8873, 1075, level 3.
1: 8873.
0: 73, 1075, level 3, I-40 westbound, the 102 parking area, be out with Michigan tag, Foxtrot 291, 901, white tractor, white trailer.
1: 10-4.
0: North 408.
1: 4408.
0: 10-7.
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1: I'm Counters reporting the one vehicle 1046, Highway 69 and Porter Lane, 69 and Porter Lane. The one vehicle in the ditch, EMS firing route.
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0: 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10-8-35. 10-8-35. 10-8-35. 10-8-35. 10-8-35. 10-8-35. 10-8-35. 10-8-35. 10-8-35. 10-8-35. 10-8-35. 10-8-35. 10-8-35. 10-8-35. 10-8-35. 10-8-35. 10-8-35. 10-8-35. 10-8-35. 10-8-35. 10-8-35. 10-8-35. 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
0: Area 73. I got traffic. 10:57 It originally occurred at the 139. The driver's pulled over at the 108 and claimed that the driver of the other vehicle pulled a gun on her and is requesting a report.
2: 73-10-4. You know what? Like, where she's at the 108?
0: 8873-1050. This call originated in Nashville. I'll give her a call and see what she says.
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This is Inventory. She's pulled over in the McDonald's parking lot in Silver Highway. This is Inventory 10-4, I'm in right now.

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